0: runway heading 1157.
1: Runway heading to 1570, RP 193, Medevac. Correct, 192, Medevac.
0: Phoenix Park 432, Medevac, is in airport for visual approach from lane 03.
2: Phoenix Park 432, clear to the Timmins Airport, runway 03 for Phoenix Park 432, Medevac.
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1: Thank you.
0: Roger, Officer 9309, I'm for the traffic station airport for an approach.
1: 0209, clear for the traffic station airport for an approach, Blackfly 707.
0: Blackfly 707, Roger, over the Manchuria, and call me down on the frequency, please.
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Black 5707, Mike Echo, 5 7 5 7 5 7 5 7 5 7 5 7 5 7 5 7 5 7 5 7 5 7 5 7 5 7 5 7 5 7 5 7 5 7 5 7 5 7 5 7 5 7 5 7 5 7 5 7 5 7 5 7 5 7 5 7 5 7 5 7 5 7 5 7 5 7 5 7 5 7 5 7 5 7 5 7 5 7 5 7 5 7 5 7 5 7 5 7 5 7 5 7 5 7 5 7 5 7 5 7 5 7 5 7 5 7 5 7 5 7 5 7 5 7 5 7 5 7 5 7 5 7 5 7 5 7 5 7 5 7 5 7 5 7 5 7 5 7 5 7 5 7 5 7 5 7 5 7 5 7 5 7 5 7 5 7 5 7 5 7 5 7 5 7 5 7 5 7 5 7 5 7 5 7 5 7 5 7 5 7 5 7

0: Toronto Center, good evening. Perimeter 1561, just departed Timmins off of runway 03, 2400 climbing 4000.
1: Toronto 1561, Toronto Center, good to hear. That's 500, 4000, climb flight level 190.
0: Flight level 190, clear direct to 4000, perimeter 1561.

0: Central 7, left side 707 in Catskill.
1: Foxfly 707, Santa Fe, low again. How long do you need to cast?
0: Now for runway 17,
1: back to the base, back to 707. Okay, Foxfly 707, you're clear to the Thunder Bay Airport, by Captain Casey, direct. Climb to flight level 220. Depart 17 on course, Fox 0547.
0: Foxfly 707 is clear, Thunder Bay Airport, Captain Casey, direct. Climb flight level 220. Depart runway 17. Proceed on course and squawk 0547.
1: Flight 707, let's go first, give me course.
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1: Black Flyer 707, Thomas Center, Rise, I don't see you just yet, but should pop up here shortly. 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

0: Center, Terminal 1561, level with you at flight level 100, sir.
1: Terminal 1561, I think. 5507, contact Winnipeg Center now, 13407, good night.
2: Winnipeg Center, 13407, 5507, good night.

0: 1561, when are they, you're clear to descend at a high level of shoulder, say, use the altimeter 3036.
1: Perimeter 1561 cleared at a high level airspace 3036 on the altimeter 4 meters, flight level 180 perimeter 1561.

0: Air Primer 1561, departing flight level 180 now. We'd like to close IFR and follow company now.
1: Air 1561, check all that. Thank you very much. Skirt under frequencies, altimeter 3036, and we'll talk to you another time.
0: Cleared on room frequency, see you in a bit, Premier 1561, thanks.
1: Okay, actually, yeah, we got your flight plan coming up. Okay, very good, we'll talk to you in a bit.

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1: Question, call center today, it's coming to 1561.
0: Perimeter 1561, Toronto Center. Sir, Timmins Direct, Clonsville 240, spot code 5525.
1: And the hatcher, Perimeter 1561 here, via direct to the Timmins Airport. 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
1: Perimeter 801, sorry about that, we're just confirming altitude here. We are airborne off Saddle Up Cat at 0155. Looking for flight level 240 and then 0550.
0: 1801, Roger, and standby.

0: Runway 1801, your clear 704, cut position direct, climb maintain, flywheel 240. And spunk it up.
1: Okay, climb maintain, flywheel 240, clear position direct, Timmons, and then there's Janet for 1801.
0: Runway 1801, Roger, identify the climb.

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0: Corner 1911, you're identified as 1000, approaching, you're cleared to the truck, you're staring for Schneider to Urquham, you look for arrival, time to flight level 230.
1: Yeah, detect burner 1911 cleared, Colonel Pearson, Ingram, you will forward flight level 230.

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Good day. 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Two left and confirm 3032.

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1: And after Bob, we're clear to track the bulletin.

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1: Check 3,800 and check traffic 2 miles final, Terminal 15, 6,1.

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0: Yeah, center converter 1801. Just wondering how the phase gets set.
1: Perimeter 1801, sorry, you were stuck on there, Sagan.
0: I'm just wondering how the spacing is at the ads. Do you need to slow up at all, or?
1: Oh, you're good. Thanks.

0: Sonar 180, would you send to 3800 your further close of the traffic close to small final?
1: Get to send to 3800 feet further clear to the close of the perimeter.

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1: Perimeter 1911, roger. Perimeter 1801, clear to the Simmons Airport, form approach.
2: Clear to the Simmons Airport, approach, perimeter 1801.
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0: South Circuit 8, Pulse on 10 Medevac, airborne on runway 21, climbing to 2,504,000 runway heading.
1: Pulse 1, 10 Medevac, climbing center, good morning, identified from Sea Drake Sudbury Airport, and continue to climb 15,000.

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1: Dashboard 2610, Toronto Center, good morning. Identify, proceed direct to Lucy, continue climb flight level 250.
0: Climb flight level 250, direct Lucy dashboard 2610.

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1: Thunder 104, Tunnel Center, good morning, identified off Simmons through 3000, cleared direct to the Ottawa Spot Airport, Honda 17000.
0: Clear direct to Ottawa Piscata Airport and climb 17000, Thunder 104.
1: Thunder. Uniform Alpha, Tunnel Center, will you sign the call?
2: This one is Uniform Alpha, just signed at 12,000 feet for Florida 30, about north of 15 nautical miles east of Sheffield, going to get flight following, please.
1: Uniform Alpha, Roger, just one second. We'll get you a code in the flight plan here shortly. Just want to have no traffic for you. You are identified through 8700. I understand you're going to be doing VFR photo work at 12,000.
2: Absolutely.
1: Can I get Chaplow open, please? 3027 for Chaplow. Uniform Alpha, Roger. 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

Uniform Uniform Alpha, follow squawk code at 4325, and say again, Sector Bertha. Uniform Uniform Alpha, roger, and you're going to be doing the photo 15 east of Chapeau and eastbound or westbound?

uniforms and whatnot. What's your other company? Uniform, uniform, Alpha. What airport will you be returning to?

Decimal 4, 133, decimal 4. Panama 04, right. Smooth City, altimeter 3039. 3039 is the altimeter, smooth city, 4.

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1: Gulf Sierra Alpha, Gulf Toronto Center, good morning, block that in. Sierra Alpha Gulf, radar identified, your open altimeter is 303. Three zero three eight thirty eight.

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0: Sierra Alpha Golf Center, the Kimmins altimeter 3035. Golf 3035. And for Sierra Alpha Golf, would you like to tap facing weather of 1400 weather?
1: I have the weather of Alpha Golf.
0: Sorry, you said you do have the weather, or you would like it?
1: Yes, I have on the plane of my plane, Alpha Golf.
0: Okay, great, thank you.

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How much farther on that heading are you going to go eastbound, and then you're going to continue doing lines turning southbound?

0: 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The Alpha Golf Roger and Application Altimeter 303.
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0: 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Let's test application confirmed.
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0: 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Have yourself a wonderful day.
1: Tech 1, Tech 3, you see.

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0: 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You can send a 5,000 when you're ready, altimeter 3037.
1: I'm ready to send 5,000, 3037. And we're planning to have 17 in some casing. King direct. Hello? And table.
0: Roger, 3-2, Eilert. And the altimeter.

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0: Airport by a direct flight level 190, part 17 on route at 14360, and clearance is canceled if not airborne by 1645.
1: Airport 17 back.
0: Okay, there, 17 back.

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0: Air Bravo 357 will be traffic 1,000 feet above your cleared altitude, approximately 37 descending in downtown.
1: Taking for Air Bravo 357.
0: Air Bravo 357, on set to level 900,000 for a short time. Traffic inbound minutes descending to 10,000, and 737 is going to pass. Maybe behind or a little bit in front in about 3.5 minutes.
1: Level off at 900,000 for a bit for Air Bravo 357, thanks.
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1: Bravo 357
0: at higher break 1 minute. And 6121, we have a traffic on site.
1: 6121, stand by for you both.

0: descend to 5,000. There may be another departure off of the descending here in a second. I'll let you know.
1: I'll send the 5,000 out at 6 on 2 1.
0: Roger. Air Bravo 357, climb to level 210.
1: Level 210, Bravo 357.

0: 6621 after Vista, you're cleared inbound T-Bus, departing a dash 8 off of runway 10 here, but no delays are expected for your approach.
1: After Vista, cleared inbound T-Bus for the and have 21 Arctic 6121.
0: Arctic 6121, Roger, just maintain 5000, not a post current yet, stand by for the approach, go ahead.
1: Standing by Arctic 6121, 5000, please.
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0: Roger.

0: 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This is the Denver Airport now for the RNAV Yankee runway, sorry, RNAV Zulu runway 200.
1: Active to the Timmins Airport for the RNAV Zulu runway 200, Charlie 6121.
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0: Charlie 1820, final center, you with me?
1: Front center, perimeter 1800, just departed off runway 10 in Timmins, 2600, climbing 4000.
0: Perimeter 1800, front center identified, maintain runway heading for now, climb flight level 190.
1: Maintain runway heading, climb level, flight level 190, perimeter 1800.
0: Perimeter 1900, Roger, once you leave 5000, you are cleared direct to Port Albany.
1: Once leaving 5000, clear direct Port Albany, perimeter 1900. 1800.
0: Perimeter 1800, Roger.

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1: Clear direct Port Albany, perimeter 1800.

0: 5250 Medevac, you're clear to descend at a high level control airspace when you're ready. Seattle, Washington, that altimeter is 3026. 3026,
1: 1031,
0: clear to descend at a high level control airspace.
1: Clear to descend at a high level control airspace.

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1: Observed on the radar, you can contact the Simmons Ray. 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

Roger, to the left door, right turn, direct to the 7th Airport, and switch over to 128, please.

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Roger.

0: Terminal 1800, one ready, descend to 5000, Simmons altimeter 3027, Edith Romeo, after passing runway 10.
1: Okay, our discussion, 5000. What was the altimeter again,
0: 3027 for Simmons, and runway 10 advertising.
1: 27, Roger, and we'll just set up for runway 10 here. I'll get it back to the 40 first question.

0: perimeter 1800, Simmons has the police on the phone, so they need some more information. If you don't mind going over to Simmons Radio 223 when you can and give them any information you can.
1: Will do. 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Appreciate it.
0: Anytime.
1: 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Correction request drift SUV on that one.
0: Perimeter 1800 for drift SUV.
1: That's how it's used, correct?

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1: Pulse on 10 Medevac, go ahead.
0: Yeah, we can't fly for anyone at this time. Do you company know?
1: Pulse on 10 Medevac, contact your canceling IR and alerting services. No known trespassing is south in Simmons. You're well ahead of the taxi coming in from the north. 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
0: for perimeter 1800. Or 1800. 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
1: 2 3 3 3 3 3 3 3 3 3 3 3 3 3 3 3 3 3 3 3 3 3 3 3 3 3 3 3 3 3 3 3 3 3 3 3 3 3 3 3 3 3 3 3 3 3 3 3 3 3 3 3 3 3 3 3 3 3 3 3 3 3 3 3 3 3 3 3 3 3 3 3 3 3 3 3 3 3 3 3 3 3 3 3 3 3 3 3 3 3 3 3 3 3 3 3 3 3 3 3 3 3 3 3 3 3 3 3 3 3 3 3 3 3 3 3 3 3 3 3 3 3 3 3 3 3 3 3 3 3 3 3 3 3 3 3 3 3 3 3 3 3 3 3 3 3 3 3 3 3 3 3 3 3 3 3 3 3 3 3 3 3 3 3 3 3 3 3 3 3 3 3 3 3 3 3 3 3

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0: 650 Century Airport, Houston, direct line maintained by the 220 Flight
1: 10. Flight 10 and cleared of this direct February by Continental 20 for runway.
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0: 3372 to Air Bravo 329 Medevac. 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
1: Arctic 6122, Toronto Center, roger, identified. Can you climb now, flight level 280, maintain runway heading for now?
0: Hey, runway heading to 280 for Arctic 6122.

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When you're ready, you can descend down to 5,000 feet in the altimeter 3.

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1: Toronto Center on 12122, Arctic 601 to 2.

0: Center, that's 851 on the ground at the end. Air in US 851, that's great. Thank you very much, and we'll talk to you in a little bit.
1: 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Talk to you later.
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0: 3567, Center Center, identified on departure, climb file 230, third direct port L.
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0: 3567, sure, yeah, top line 1-7000.
2: Okay, cleared 1-7000, please, 567.

Thunder 102, Toronto Center, roger, cleared to move to the airport, but position direct, flying maintain 15,000, squawk 4370. Thunder 102, roger, you are identified, 5,400.

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1: Bravo 329 Medevac, roger. You're clear to descend, go to high-level controlled airspace here to Scranton. Once you start down, report leaving flight level 180. Altimeter is 3024.
0: Report down, if we have to descend and report down, go to flight level 180, code Bravo 329 Medevac.
1: Bravo 329 Medevac.

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1: Jazz 431, we'll pull it back.
0: Thank you.
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0: Okay, sure, yeah, that'd be great. Yeah, the traffic doctor's departing runway 10, so we have the conflict for you. I checked the canceling IFR at this time. 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
1: Pulse 110, Medevac, Thomas Center, Roger, identified on departure, turn left, direct to Wawa, traffic, climb to left.
0: Left, direct to Wawa, climb 16000, Pulse 110, Medevac, thanks.
1: 110, Medevac, present.

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0: Sun Center, good afternoon. It's Perimeter 1560 with you, airborne off runway 10 in Timmins, 2200, climbing 4000 runway heading.
1: Perimeter 1560, Sun Center, good to hear, identified. Climb flight level 190, clear direct Fort Alvin.
0: Climb flight level 190, clear direct Fort Alvin, 190, 1560.

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0: 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Center at 851, we're taxiing to position runway 17 in Kansas City, wondering if that has our clearance to Ottawa.
1: Airport Direct, 1 flight level 190, runway 17, and your clearance is valid now, cancel this not airborne before 2000, the time now is 1940.
0: 5 1 and 2 0 0 0 0 0 0 0 0 0 0 0 0 0 0 0 0 0 0 0 0 0 0 0 0 0 0 0 0 0 0 0 0 0 0 0 0 0 0 0 0 0 0 0 0 0 0 0 0 0 0 0 0 0 0 0 0 0 0 0 0 0 0 0 0 0 0 0 0 0 0 0 0 0 0 0 0 0 0 0 0 0 0 0 0 0 0 0 0 0 0 0 0 0 0 0 0 0 0 0 0 0 0 0 0 0 0 0 0 0 0 0 0 0 0 0 0 0 0 0 0 0 0 0 0 0 0 0 0 0 0 0 0 0 0 0 0 0 0 0 0 0 0 0 0 0 0 0 0 0 0 0 0 0 0 0 0 0

0: see the plane.
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you get a coordination of 3.06 for that Airbus 3.

Welcome to Group Out of One, Martin, I'll be there. So hopefully, as you come here, we're going to love it better. 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

0: I want to go direct to Seoul for the RNAV 1, 2, and 2 Sudbury. Delta Uniform Sierra Alpha Lima.
1: Alpha 329, Raptor,
0: direct to Seoul, Bravo 329, thanks.

Winter Review 7 15 15 15 15 15 15 15 15 15 15 15 15 15 15 15 15 15 15 15 15 15 15 15 15 15 15 15 15 15 15 15 15 15 15 15 15 15 15 15 15 15 15 15 15 15 15 15 15 15 15 15 15 15 15 15 15 15 15 15 15 15 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15 15 15 15 15 15 15 15 15 15 15 15 15 15 15 15 15 15 15 15 15 15 15 15 15 15 15 15 15 15 15 15 15 15 15 15 15 15 15 15 15 15 15 15 15 15 15 15 15 15 15 15 15 15 15 15 15

Texas Air Force, pull down that zero on the way.

0: 2617.
1: Yeah, go ahead for dashboard 2617.
0: 2617. Just call me on the radio there. They said that sorry, they called me on the hotline. They said that you were trying to reach them. That's the reason they can't hear you. Is there anything you need to relay?
1: No, it was just MS calls us out, but okay, we'll try and like cough one when we get a little closer, I guess.
0: 4-2-6-1-7, Roger, you are cleared to the Timmins Airport for the RNAV Yankee runway 10 approach.
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0: 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Issues of positive areas, just give me a call back.
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1259, 1259, 1259, 1259, 1259, 1259, 1259, 1259, 1259, 1259, 1259, 1259, 1259, 1259, 1259, 1259, 1259, 1259, 1259, 1259, 1259, 1259, 1259, 1259, 1259, 1259, 1259, 1259, 1259, 1259, 1259, 1259, 1259, 1259, 1259, 1259, 1259, 1259, 1259, 1259, 1259, 1259, 1259, 1259, 1259, 1259, 1259, 1259, 1259, 1259, 1259, 1259, 1259, 1259, 1259, 1259, 1259, 1259, 1259, 1259, 1259, 1259, 1259, 1259, 1259, 1259, 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

0: 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It's not meant to control airspace. They're done with frequency to Fort Albany. Send your discretion. Cancel the 1-888 number on the train.
1: 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We take the 3rd control airspace. We'll cancel on the ground. We'll launch the system.
0: 3569 sounds good. The altimeter for you, 3016.
1: 3016.
0: Okay, bye-bye.